tacky. I think that's why I love you so much. I just had to call you first on my new phone. I love you. Y'all have a blast. Bye.

0: 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It's 7 o'clock.
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2: Good morning, I'm Sasha Keogh with the latest news, sports and weather. Three people have been injured in a head-on collision in Stegen near Diekirch. Police say two vehicles crashed on Sunday evening on the Diekirch Road. Three people were in one of the cars and all were hurt. Two have minor injuries. The driver is said to be in life-threatening condition. Train services between Belgium and Luxembourg may be disrupted today because of a strike at the Belgian railway company SNCB. The action runs until 10 o'clock this evening. Passengers are advised to check the CFL website before travelling. EU foreign ministers are meeting in Luxembourg today to discuss Russia's war in Ukraine, growing Russian hybrid threats, the Middle East and EU enlargement. The EU's foreign policy chief, Kaya Kallas, will meet Ukraine's foreign minister, Andriy Sybiha, before the talks begin. She's due to give a press conference at 5 p.m. A world record was set at Lux Expo in Kirchberg yesterday. At an event for World Organ Donation Day, Lux Transplant brought together more than 1,500 people on around 300 bikes for a giant spinning session. Over 8 hours, they clocked up more than 44,000 kilometres, further than once around the world. A representative confirmed it as an official Guinness World Record on the spot. In international news, President Trump surprised many yesterday by announcing a ceasefire between Ukraine and Russia, under which each side would stop attacking the other's energy infrastructure. Neither Moscow nor Kyiv has responded directly, and it doesn't appear to be holding. Russia bombed Ukrainian energy sites again overnight, hitting heating plants, and Ukraine launched fresh drone attacks on Moscow in return. The Nobel season ends today with the Economics Prize announced in Stockholm shortly before midday. It's the only one that doesn't go back directly to Alfred Nobel's will. It is funded by Sweden's central bank. And in sport, Manchester City have won 3-0 over Liverpool in their first match since being found guilty of more than 100 breaches of Premier League financial rules. In the Bundesliga, Cologne won the derby against Mönchengladbach 2-1, and Freiburg beat Schalke by the same score. And staying with football, Luxembourg's women lost 1-0 away to Malta last night. Malta scored in the 57th minute through Hayley Bugeja. Goalkeeper Lucia Schlime later saved a Maltese penalty, but Luxembourg couldn't find an equaliser. For more on these stories and for all the latest news and updates, head to rtltoday.lu. It's a grey start to the day for most of us, with low cloud and thick fog in places. The sun will gradually break through from the south during the afternoon, and most importantly, we're not expecting any rain. Temperatures start with 5 to 7 degrees, climbing to 14 to 16 degrees by the afternoon.
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0: 5 minute delays on the A6 between Hondelange and the Belgian border. There's another 5 minutes on the N5 between Rue de Bacharach and Schouweiler. 25 minute delays already on the A31 Campen towards the A3 at Roser, and another 20 minutes on the A4. That's between Lancouts and Pompier. Speed checks are in Elvange this morning on the route of Intrange, in Volvolange on the route to Perley, and in the afternoon in Kleinbettingen on the route Caller. And stay up to date with all the traffic at today.rtl.lu/mobility/traffic.
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0: in Luxembourg.
1: Have you heard what our quiz might be today?
2: No, me neither.
1: It's who's that or what's that something anyway. So we'll watch that space. Meredith Moth back in studio in about a half hour's time with all that. We'll also be giving away tickets, as we said, to David Duchovny this morning. The X-Files actor has got a band. He's been in Luxembourg before with it, playing at the Ruckel, I think twice before. I think this might be his third time.
2: That's so funny.
1: If I was to guess.
2: Oh, does he do a theme tune to it? Go on. I bet he's not allowed to.
1: He probably doesn't.
2: Theme tune to X-Files.
1: Maybe he walks out to it. That could be quite good.
2: Okay.
1: That's what I do.
2: Yes.
1: Anyway, just to give everyone their bit.
2: Yeah, does he wear a suit? Like a sort of...
1: You always wore those huge... Big shouldered suits,
2: yeah.
1: I think I've seen just jeans and a t-shirt. He's very cash, you know. But anyway, we'll play a track from his new album and give away those tickets in around about 45 minutes' time. He is playing here on... Checked my notes. Next Monday at the Rock Hall. So if you fancy going along to that, rockhall.lu if you want to be sure of getting your tickets and getting up close with David Duchovny. Cannot guarantee that, by the way. Then get your tickets there, or else hang on here to see if you've won some with us.

Tegan and Sarah and Lights and Felix Cartel. That is Our Year on RTL Today Radio. We're big fans of that one here at the station. And you'll be able to find out everything that we enjoy tonight on New Noise. It is the host and venue pick edition. This is the show where all the team here pick our favourite tracks of the week. And we reach out to the different venues around the Grand Duchy and they send us their suggestions of things that they think you should be checking out as well. You can catch that show tonight at 9 o'clock here on RTL Today Radio. My tune this week comes from a band from India, actually. They're called the F-16s. And they've got an album called All Dogs Go to Heaven coming out that features this track, but also features on the eFootball 2027 soundtrack. And anyone who knows anything about FIFA football soundtracks knows that means it's going to be good. It's called Mount Whateverest.

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It's a while since I heard that one from Snow Patrol's album Final Straw. That is Spinning Games, and before it, Ash, Stop the Wedding. That's a track you're hearing quite a lot at the moment. 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If you just joined us, hello and good morning. Monday here on RTL Today Radio 93.3 FM, starting your week with, of course, lots of great music. And we've got some games and giveaways coming up a bit later in the show, including you giving you the chance to win tickets to see David Duchovny. Yes, the X Factor star has got a band, and he's bringing it here to Luxembourg next Monday to play a show at the Rock Hall. We'll play a track from him and let you know how you can get your name in the draw for those tickets round about 7:45.

Charlie XCX and Wink Wink. Now, we had a great weekend of live music here in Luxembourg. The Placebo played at the Rock Hall on Friday. Then Saturday saw the Lemon Twigs and Atelier on Saturday. And then Courtney Barnett out at the Rock Hall. If you were at any of those shows, I want to hear about them, please. I'll play tracks from all of those artists before the end of the show. But taking us to the news, here is Placebo.

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1: Four people have been injured in a head-on collision in Stegen near Diekirch. One of the drivers is said to be in a life-threatening condition. Train services between Belgium and Luxembourg may be disrupted today because of a strike at the Belgian railway company. EU foreign ministers are meeting in Luxembourg today to discuss Russia's war in Ukraine, growing Russian hybrid threats, the Middle East and EU enlargement. A Guinness World Record was set at Lux Expo in Kirchberg yesterday. At an event for World Organ Donation Day, Lux Transplant organised a giant spinning session, clocking more than 44,000 kilometres. In international news, President Trump surprised many yesterday by announcing a ceasefire between Ukraine and Russia, under which each side would stop attacking the other's energy infrastructure. It does not appear to be holding. And the Nobel season ends today with the Economics Prize announced in Stockholm shortly before midday. For more on these stories and for all the latest news and updates, head to rtltoday.lu. After a grey and foggy start, we should have some sunshine in the afternoon and no rain. Temperatures start with 5 to 7 degrees, climbing up to 14 to 16 degrees by the afternoon.
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0: And the traffic, 9 minute delays on the A6 between Stepanek and Mamer. We've got 6 minutes extra on the CR172 between Elrond and Mondrecourt. 5 minute delays on the N4 between Esch-sur-Alzette and Esch-Borgart. And there are 6 minute delays on the N3, that's between Altzingen and the CR226. Long delays then are 30 minutes on the A4 between Remmerich and Pompier. Another 30 minutes on the A31 Canfin towards the A3 at Roser. And there's a broken down vehicle on the N7, that's between the CR306 and Roost. Speed checks are in Elvange on the route of Vincherange this morning, in Bolvalange on the route de Perle, and in the afternoon, Incline Bettingen on the route Caller. And stay up to date with all the traffic at today.rtl.lu/mobility/traffic. Traffic.
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0: Meredith Moss, good morning.
6: Hello, I went to the Lemon Twigs.
0: How was it?
6: It was really good.
0: Good, because you were wondering if it was going to be a bit.
6: I know, and I was in between because a friend got sick, I had tickets for both.
0: Courtney Barnett and the Lemon Twigs.
6: Yeah, and then it was, I'll tell you what, it was hour to hour how much I changed my decision of where I was going to go. Yeah.
0: And then it came down to proximity, I guess.
6: I walked. Yeah. Can I walk there? Yes. But it was really good.
0: Nice.
6: And the thing is, they're like these harmonizing, sweet, sunshiny guys. And then you kind of listen a little bit closer to the lyrics, and they might have just been put someone in the back of their truck.
0: Right.
6: You know, I mean, like, it's like, you're kind of like, wait, was that, is that me? Is that?
0: Interesting. But
6: it was really fun.
0: Oh, we play a track from them.
6: Yeah.
0: Do you know any of them, or was it just...
6: It was just bopping around. Oh, it's like 60s, 70s. Really fun.
0: Right, what is a track from them called Two or Three?

Seven Twigs, they played at Atelier on Saturday. Merced, they were very good. If you were at it, tell us about it, please. And of course, maybe you went to Courtney Barnett at Rock Hall, or maybe just see Placebo. There's been tons of great shows in Luxembourg, and I want to hear all about them, please. David Duchovny from The X-Files, you remember him. He's got a band as well, and recently brought out a brand new album. I'm going to play a track from that a bit later on. And he is playing here next Monday. If you fancy going along to that show, a pretty easy question coming up in about 5 minutes' time.

0: Happy birthday! 40 million euros in grants that have funded 27,000 energy-saving renovation projects, saved 1,600 gigawatts of energy, and avoided 41,000 tons of CO2 emissions. Happy birthday, Enoprim! Happy birthday to the energy transition!
1: That's right. 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

Somber and Homewrecker on RTL Today Radio. We're giving away tickets to see David Duchovny off of The X-Files. He's playing here next Monday at Rock Hall, and we'll tell you how to get your name in the draw for those after this from the Black Keys.

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8: Right then, we are giving away tickets to see David Duchovny on RTL Today Radio. He plays at Den Atelier next week on Monday. You know him as Fox Mulder in The X-Files and Hank Moody in Californication, but David Duchovny has another side to his career. The actor, author and musician is bringing his band to Rock Hall Monday, October 19th, and we've got tickets to give away. So he's kind of, it's sort of like classic Americana, barroom
9: sort of
8: rock kind of, yeah, that kind of thing, and he's going to be playing tracks from his fourth studio album, Prince of Pieces, when he comes to play. And all you have to do if you want to go and see David Duchovny at Rock Hall on Monday is tell us, what was the name of the FBI agent played by David Duchovny in The X-Files? Okay, what was the name of the FBI agent played by David Duchovny in The X-Files? I just mentioned it. You might know it anyway, and the answer is in the article that I have just published, actually, on our website, todayradio.lu. You get all the info on there. Here is a track from David Duchovny's new album, which, as I said, is called Prince of Pieces. This is called Catherine's Wheel.

That's David Duchovny and Catherine's Wheel on RTL Today Radio. And if you fancy going to see David Duchovny performing that, then all you got to do is text in and tell us the name of the FBI agent that he played in The X-Files. Do that along with your name and your email address and you'll be in the draw to see David Duchovny at the Rockall

0: 93.3 FM, it's 8:15. Courtney Barnes played Rockall on Saturday. So sad I missed it, says Sarah. Still under the weather and just didn't feel up for it. But if you were there, I want to hear about it, please. 621-525-5000. I've seen a couple of videos and a couple of general posts online saying that it was really good, but a bit more info on that show, please. And the placebo one, of course, which was on Friday. If you were at that, tell us, please. 621-525-5000.
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0: Here is Courtney Barnett. This is Nameless Faceless.

0: Happy birthday! 40 million euros in grants that have funded 27,000 energy-saving renovation projects, saved 1,600 gigawatts of energy, and avoided 41,000 tons of CO2 emissions. Happy birthday, Enoprim! Happy birthday to the energy transition!
1: That's right. Enervos has spent a decade driving the shift to clean energy through its Enerprime programme, which supports households and businesses with their energy efficiency upgrades. 10 years of Enerprime, 10 years of impact. Together, let's keep the energy transition moving. See our special offers at action.enerprime.lu.
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0: Bruno Mars, and I just might the Austin Mills remix. Pete says Lemon Twigs on Saturday, very good, although one of the slow songs had Dexter vibes.
1: Yes, you felt like there was, he wanted to tell us a bit more.
0: All right, because the songs are very kind of like happy clappy, yeah, and like nice harmonies and
1: they're
0: stuff,
1: very but, sunshiny and 60s, 70s. But then you go, wait, hang on.
0: What? Yeah, listen closely and you wake up that? In a room covered in plastic.
1: Yes.
0: Interesting. 8:23. Our game today is What's That Song? We'll play it, at least round one of it, after the headlines at 8:30. Two tracks to take us there, though, and the first is your track of the week this week.
1: Yes, it is. But we can't say the band name.
0: It's hard to say.
1: It's FT, are hard sounds.
0: Yeah,
1: soft, back to back. Loft.
0: Soft Loft and Gravity's Pull on RTL Today Radio.

0: Family of the Year and Hero on RTL Today Radio. Ollie in Copstyle sent us a message looking for Coolio's Gangster's Paradise. Why not? We'll play that after the news headlines.
1: Four people have been injured in a head-on collision in Stegen near Diekirch. One of the drivers is said to be in a life-threatening condition. EU foreign ministers are meeting in Luxembourg today to discuss Russia's war in Ukraine, growing Russian hybrid threats, the Middle East and EU enlargement. Ukraine's Foreign Minister Andriy Sybiha is at the Chamber of Deputies this morning, where he's being met by its president, Claude Wieseler. MPs are questioning the government this morning on how Russian oligarch Mikhail Friedman came off the EU sanctions list. In international news, a fresh Houthi strike on Riyadh's international airport on Sunday killed one person and wounded 11 others. And President Trump surprised many yesterday by announcing a ceasefire between Ukraine and Russia, under which each side would stop attacking the other's energy infrastructure. Neither Moscow nor Kyiv has responded. For more on these stories and for all the latest news and updates, head to rtltoday.lu. After a grey and foggy start, we should have some sunshine in the afternoon and no rain. Temperatures are around 6 to 7 degrees now, climbing to 14 to 16 degrees by the afternoon.
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0: And the traffic, we've got 6 minute delays on the A6 between Sessange and Gasperche. There's another 5 minutes on the M2 between Mamers and the Rue de Libération. There are 8 minute delays on the A6 between the Belgian border and Mamers. And down to 20 minutes on the A31 Canfin towards the A3 at Roseau. There's also 20 minute delays on the M2 between Sandweiler, roundabout Rue de Remersch and Luxembourg. And then the speed checks are in Elvange on the Rue de Vintrange, in Volvelange on the Rue de Perlet, and in the afternoon in Klein Bettingen on the Rue Caller. And stay up to date with all the traffic at today.rtl.lu/mobility/traffic.
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0: And we'll play What's That Song after this. Playing it for Ollie and Copstyle, who texted in this morning on 621-525-5000. I think you might be reading my mind, Ollie, because I think I also queued this up on the 90s Daily Decade for tomorrow. It's the 80s tonight. Catch that between 7 and 9.

0: 8:37, it's Monday, it's time for Who's That, and today it's Who's That or What's That Song.
1: Song, that's right. Okay, these lyrics contain vivid descriptions of the girl and memories of being together. There is mention of arrhythmia, but kids are going who are
0: What's
1: going
0: arrhythmia?
1: Nowhere. It's a
2: when your heart doesn't beat. The heart skips a beat.
1: Well, that's a good guess, but no. There
2: is it actually the title of the song? My heart skips.
1: Well,
0: No,
1: this has to do with it starts with there's precipitation from the beginning of the day. It also has to do with a certain color.
2: Rain keeps
0: purple
2: falling.
0: Rain.
1: No.
0: Blue Monday.
1: No. The more we found out about this guy, we weren't supposed to like him. The real jerk. But the guy's really into the color of her eyes.
0: Brown eyed girl.
1: Yeah, that's the one. Good job.
0: I don't know about the rest of the lyrics, but I'll find them out.
1: Yeah.
0: Go on.
1: This narrator is saying any spot beats this spot. This sitting in a vehicle, the vehicle might become a plane, and nowhere else could be worse than this. Maybe they should.
0: I feel we should know this.
2: Oh,
1: they should.
2: Hard.
1: Yeah, they should.
2: It should be a plane.
1: No, the car might turn into a plane. Yeah, and also maybe they should just cross the border, you know, to Mexico.
0: What?
1: Mexico's not mentioned, but the border.
0: Just cross the border.
1: Mm-hmm. And they're moving at a very fast pace. Yeah.
2: I like the story.
1: The mom left. The mom left.
0: A lot happens.
1: Yeah, a lot happens. The mom said enough and just abandoned.
0: Okay, so let me get this straight.
1: Yeah.
0: There is a car that turns into an airplane and the people flee across the border after the mom has...
1: Maybe the mom went across the... Who knows?
0: But there is a mom in this story...
1: She left.
0: ...who has just...
2: And it's the worst place.
0: And it's in the worst place.
2: The narrator wishes they were somewhere else.
1: Any spot beats this spot.
0: Anywhere but here.
1: Yeah.
0: Anywhere but,
2: oh my God, is this like Stairway to Heaven?
1: No, it's not that deep.
0: Oh, really? God, that makes it harder.
1: Yeah, it does.
2: Oh, I don't know.
1: So good. So they say, like, Silent Live did a skit and said that she just, like, would look out and see murders and the worst things happening and then make songs about it.
0: Taylor Swift?
1: No. A little bit before that.
0: God. Adele?
1: No. So if you're driving something.
0: Yes.
1: And you're going real fast.
0: Yeah, you're flying. No. You're speeding. Your
1: Fast Car by Tracy Chapman.
0: Tracy Chapman, God.
2: Oh,
0: Julia got it right.
2: That.
1: Oh, she got it.
2: Wow.
0: Well done, Julia. Points for you.
1: Okay, this singer theorizes about purchasing a homestead with a swimming pool, but does not support wearing animals. But does support building a hut in the front garden.
0: Building a hut in the front garden.
1: He likes the idea of having a tiny refrigerator with individually wrapped pork products.
0: Apparently, I've never heard a song before.
2: No, exactly. Okay, what if I'm someone who likes swimming pools and sausages.
0: And huts in the front garden.
2: And huts in the front garden. This sounds
1: like wearing animals.
0: No.
2: Okay, so this is a woman, I would say, who doesn't like wearing furs.
0: Is it thrift shop?
1: No, it's a good guess. It's this is posing a question of what you would do if
2: Jones, Island Life or something.
0: Is it that if I had $1 million track by Bare Naked Ladies?
1: Yeah, it is.
0: Says Julia again.
1: Oh, she's on.
0: She is good.
1: Good job.
2: She gets that.
0: Would that be a deep? It is a deep cut, to be fair. Though.
1: Yeah. Okay, what about a very big storm where there's a falling mass of earth? But you're also vulnerable.
0: Landslide?
1: Yeah. Good job.
0: Oh, God.
1: You got one.
0: Right, we'll come back to another round of this in just a bit. Now I just need to get the lyrics up and actually listen very carefully to this track, which apparently I've never heard before. Tracy Chapman, Fast Car on RTL Today Radio.

0: Tracy Chapman and Fast Car on RTL Today Radio. Julia says, oh good, I've got some points. Maybe if I save enough points, I'll be allowed to request a song this week. We'll see.
1: Want your drinks delivered at home? 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

I really like that band. They're called Wishy, and that is sensational. Seb's did an interview with two of the band, Nina and Kevin, recently, and that'll be going up online very shortly. He's done a few good ones. LaRue and Jake Bogg also in the can and coming your way in the next little bit. I've got a track from MGMT up after this.

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0: and DAB+. It's 10 a.m. and Sasha has the details.
2: Four people have been injured in a head-on collision in Stegen near Dierkirch. Police say one of the cars was carrying three people. All three were injured in the crash, two sustained minor injuries, and the third, reportedly the driver, was critically injured and is in a life-threatening condition. The driver of the other vehicle, who was alone in the car, did not suffer major injuries. Ukraine's Foreign Minister Andriy Sybiha is at the Chamber of Deputies this morning, where he's being met by its President Claude Wieseler. Meanwhile, the Defence Minister Yuriko Backers is in Germany with the Army's new chief, General Claude Robinet. They're visiting the sites of the EU's training mission for Ukrainian soldiers, which has run at three locations for 4 years. MPs on the Foreign Affairs Committee are looking at the Mikhail Friedman affair this morning. The government is due to explain how the Russian oligarch came off the EU sanctions list. He had sued Luxembourg in 2024 for €16 billion in damages when his accounts in Luxembourg were frozen. The government's push to have the sanctions against him annulled has drawn criticism. A world record was set at Lux Expo in Kirchberg yesterday. At an event for World Organ Donation Day, Lux Transplant brought together more than 1,500 people on 300 bikes for a giant spinning session. Over 8 hours, they clocked up more than 44,000 kilometres, further than once around the world. A representative confirmed it as an official Guinness World Record on the spot. Donald Trump says Russia and Ukraine have agreed an energy ceasefire effective immediately. Speaking ahead of an EU foreign ministers' meeting here in Luxembourg, EU foreign policy chief Kaja Kallas said the EU would welcome a ceasefire when it holds. On the ground, Russian attacks killed 6 people in 2 Ukrainian cities on Sunday, 3 of them in a strike on a grocery store in Kharkiv. Zelensky says a drone also hit a power plant in Kyiv, causing power cuts in the capital. Moving to sport and some football results. Manchester City have won 3-0 over Liverpool. In the Bundesliga, Cologne won the derby against Mönchengladbach 2-1 and Freiburg beat Schalke by the same score. Staying with football, Luxembourg's women lost 1-0 away to Malta last night. They're playing at home to Montenegro in Roumelange tomorrow at 7 p.m. Admission is free and the match is on RTL Play. And in Formula One, Max Verstappen won the night race in Singapore ahead of Charles Leclerc and Kimi Antonelli. Antonelli now leads the championship by 102 points over George Russell. For more on these stories and for all the latest news and updates, head to rtltoday.lu. After a grey and foggy start, the sun will gradually break through from the south during the afternoon, and most importantly, we're not expecting any rain. Temperatures are around 10 degrees now, climbing up to 14 to 16 degrees in the afternoon.
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0: Thank you very much, Sasha. Let's have a look at the traffic info. It's just gone 4 minutes after 10 a.m. We'll start with a speed check, shall we? Two this morning. One in Elvange on the Rue de Vintrange. Another in Vauvelange on the Rue de Perle. We have another for this afternoon in Klein-Bettingen on the Rue Kehler. In terms of the roadways themselves, the colour-coded map is busy getting in from the west of the city, but on the A3 currently between Bochum and the roundabout for Gluck, we've got 8 minutes worth of delays. On the CR215 between Münnerbach and Limpetsburg, both sides of the causeway,

0: at least 4 minutes worth of delays. On the B4 between the Eglise-sur-Seine and Merle, an object reported on the road at 25 minutes before 10 a.m. Danger present, there will be some delays. Please head to rtltoday.lu/mobility for all other info.
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The XX with On Hold. I've always argued that Monday is a better day than people give it credit for. Spend the whole weekend worrying about what's going to happen on Monday when really we know that Tuesday is the one that's going to get you. When you're not looking, it's going to be biting you around the ankles or nipping you on the bottom.

0: So yeah, Steps here for The Lunchbox until 1 p.m. You can, as always, hit me up on 621-52-5000.
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Not as important to any of you, but it's from the year of my birth, 1978, Earth, Wind and Fire, September. 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Plus, we're giving away tickets for you to go and see David Duchovny play at the Rockall, as promoted by Den Atelier. It's going to be a very easy question. I'll also be giving you a prompt through Music Act that's got nothing to do with David, apart from the fact that they're referenced in the song. Aaron Fraser, Same Old Game. A reminder, 621-525000. Tell me the tunes you'd love to hear.

0: I'm Anthony Schmerich. 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Have an absolutely glorious one on me.
1: After the tailspin, they'll find a flight simulator loaded into my device, and they'll wonder why I just sat there and gave up without a fight. And all the birds, they won't stop laughing at the folly of the human race, because we thought that we were angels. We watched particles accelerate. And if I can't land it, then I'll fuck it right through my ex's garage. And when I'm comatose, it'll be her voice that guides me through the panic. And I'll activate the landing gear as the scenery loads in. I've seen pixelated cities notified my next of kin. And all this could just be fabricated in a back lot in LA, with a television hypnotist playing God to compensate. Can anybody land this thing? Shout a voice from the abyss. Too scared to ask for evidence, I'm too confident to miss. Because it isn't about experience if your numbers have come in. I could kick 1,000 buckets if the world wants me to live. And I visualize the impact, the first biting of the brakes. I've landed biplanes in Antarctica, flown straight through hurricanes. And so I look at all the buttons, they're all crystalline and new. And a

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0: I love that stuff.
1: Flight Simulator. Slightly late heading into the traffic. Hope that doesn't cause you any delays. 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
1: 10:31 and traffic info time on the A3 through Gasbrich and Berchem. Currently 2 or 3 minutes worth of delays in the city centre on the N56 through the route to Strasbourg and the Eglise Sud. We're looking at minor delays, but you will get a little bit frustrated and maybe bash your steering wheel. Speed checks this morning in Elvange on the route de Vintrange, in Vauvelange on the route de Perlet, and this afternoon in Klein-Bettingen on the rue Kehler. 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

0: Matt Berninger of The National with his take on New Order's classic Blue Monday. It's enough to be familiar to those that love New Order and different enough to say, you know what, I like that. And those of you that are keen-eyed looking on the cameras will know I have a guest in the studio. Maya Fish is in to talk to us about stuff. That stuff begins now.
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0: First and foremost, good morning, Maya. How are you?
3: Good morning. How are you? I'm great.
0: I'm terrific. I've seen that you've been fairly busy between the two studios this morning, do a lot of promo.
3: Yeah, I'm doing promo. I've never had to do promo before. It's cool. It's fun. It's exhausting. It's fun when people. You're talking to fun people.
0: Yeah, well, we'll try and make it fun here. But we should find out really what you're about, what you've been doing. I mean, tell me more about this this little thing that you've kind of won, the Rock Lab Songwriting Accelerator Program.
3: Yeah, so...
0: It's a mouthful.
3: It's a lot to say, yeah. Well, there's a lot to say about it. So, yeah, I won this I think it must have been my second year of university. It's an incredible program that Rock Lab do where they take the bones of a song and basically kind of provide you with the support that you need, whether mentorship with Daniel Balthazar, who I had, he was incredible, hook you up with producers, so Charles Stoltz, and help you with creating a music video through the Film Fund Lux. And it's an incredible program. And, you know, I didn't even enter it. My mum entered me.
0: I know, this
3: it.
0: Is incredible.
3: It's good, it's fun. She's, you know, I've got to like represent and give her respect. But yeah, she entered me into it after I'd written a song, and it kind of was just a voice memo, and she sent it in. And then I knew of the program because of Yana, of France for Delirium, incredible band, Ninon, incredible musician. And so I was like, I'm not going to enter this because I'm not good enough. Yeah, I'm not like a, you know, proper have a platform musician. And she sent it in, and I was lucky enough to win it. And panic replied to the email that I had, like, properly seen.
0: As you might.
3: You know, not ever organized in those things. And yeah, and after that, you know, it was kind of meeting incredible people, getting into the industry, building confidence in myself, writing a piece of music that I was passionate about, proud of. And they were really great at kind of making sure that you stick to who you are. They were like helping you find
0: your authenticity.
3: Your authenticity as a musician. Yeah. Daniel was really great with helping me with that, kind of honing in on it. So
0: I'm going to stick on this bit though about mum sending in the thing for you. I mean, was that initially a bit, what have you done? Or was that an exciting part? Because you didn't know until the email came through that it was even in there.
3: Yeah. So she was, she's great. And she's always, as mums are, very supportive.
0: Yeah.
3: Their kids are, you know, just like the best. And I mean, to be honest, I was just thrilled. I think if I hadn't known, then great, I wouldn't have known. But she had sent it in, and it was, you know, it was a really great surprise. And it was nice to know that she believed in me.
0: Yeah.
3: Even though it's your mum, you know how sometimes you're like...
0: Of course your mum does.
3: I'm not that great, but my mum thinks I'm great. That doesn't necessarily mean that I'm good enough for this or whatever it is. And it came from a good person. I'm glad that it was her that sent it in, and, you know, I felt validated afterwards. But I was a little bit like, oh God, now I have to like pretend I'm a proper musician and I can do this. And then, you know, in the end, I guess it's on the air. It's on Spotify, so...
0: Yeah, we'll have to see what happens thereafter. But, I mean, the other thing is you're a performer anyway, so you've done a lot of dance before. You spoke off microphone a moment ago about feeling a little bit of that imposter syndrome because you're moving from kind of one discipline to another. How do you find that is going to be informing your music as you move forward?
3: That is such a lovely question. I'm really, like, interested in the fact that I've come from contemporary dance, which is very kind of... weird, like you kind of break the branches between dance and music anyway. So I've constantly worked with musicians. I've always been around them. I've always kind of wanted to kind of delve into that side of things. I've included music in pieces of choreography that I've made, like live music, or the dancers make music themselves on stage. And so I've always been in that world, but never been kind of classic singer-songwriter. And so for me, I feel like that whole history that I have there is going to build into how I speak confidently about my music.
0: You're not struggling at the moment.
3: Well, thank you. I mean, you know, I'm working hard. But yeah, I mean, I think it'll help me understand like what I want as a, like the sound, you know, when you're talking to like a producer or you're creating a demo and you're like, I want this sound, I want this essence of this instrument. And I feel like working as a dancer, you have a certain body musicality.
0: Uh-huh.
3: So you can feel it. I know that sounds...
0: The rhythms.
3: Yeah, you feel the rhythms and you feel how it like affects you and like how you want to move. And I think for me, that's like a really like important aspect of how I create my music. We were able to do a music video as well with Rari Mate and Two Steps Twice, who were just...
0: Oh, lovely. It's a tune and everybody involved in it.
3: I know, just such a great... I had such the like the best time. And that was when like my imposter syndrome was like really heightened, because I was like, these people are so cool and they're so like, you know, they know what they're doing.
0: They've all got fears.
3: They all got fears, but they're also just so lovely. And they were all great, and they were like happy to do what I wanted to do. And like, you know, they were like, okay, great, you're a dancer. That's like... focus on that, you know, make a piece of dance for your music video. And like Rari was so on board, and they were just, yeah, I'm so grateful, because like I never would have felt confident without that group of people working with me. And I think now I know my identity is a musician, but I'm a dancer. That's my background and that's what I love, and that's what I'm always going to come back to. So like I want to bring my dance as much as I possibly can into my identity as a musician. So you know, I'm thinking about this single that I'm going to record at the end of October. Mm-hmm. And my mind is also like, okay, this is going to be the dance visualizer to go with it. This is going to be how I'm going to choreograph this verse. And like, how is that going to come together? Because it's a whole, it kind of comes together as a whole for me in my mind. Like,
0: your mind sounds a little bit restless.
3: Yeah, definitely. Oh yeah. I mean, like constant like ADHD allegations. I think, you know, great. Love it. And
0: wear them.
3: Yeah, exactly, you know.
0: I mean, what are they? We're all distracted by things.
3: Exactly, exactly. It's great, and, you know, I love it, and, yeah. I hope that answers your question.
0: It does indeed, but I mean, I described you as a triple threat. You're actually a quadruple threat now, because dancer, singer, well, songwriter will put into, you know, we'll have the hyphen there, whatever else, but also actor and director. I mean, you're going to have your whole little industry making your brand, right?
3: Fish Studios.
0: Fish Studios, why not have them?
3: Something like that.
0: But the support that you've got from winning the prize have made these things a little bit more available to you that mm-hmm. perhaps might not have been having to do it out of your own pocket necessarily. Talk a little bit about how they have supported you in terms of the finance.
3: Yeah, so I was able to kind of do all of this without having to pay anything back. And that is the incredible support that Rock Club gives you. I mean, I guess, like, I'm not going to say I pay it back by getting music and stuff out there, because that sounds a bit, you know. But yeah, the finances, you know, for so many musicians these days, it's like these kinds of things are not, unless you've got that kind of money just sitting
0: around. It's not small potatoes.
3: It's not small potatoes. And, you know, it's a really big thing. So I was speaking to a producer, because like a producer outside who contacted me and was like, oh, hey, do you want to like work with me? And I was like, okay, but how much would that be?
0: Yeah, a lot.
3: And I was like, oh, okay. Like that's crazy. And so, you know, this is a really like important start for a young musician to be like, I have the kind of professional background and people around me mm-hmm. so that I can be like, I know what I'm kind of worth as a person, which every artist, no matter what you've got out there, whether it's like you just do it in your room, you're worth as much as, you know, whoever's opening at the O2. Like, your authenticity is really important, and having that kind of professional support that I got, and the financial support, of course, because that's, you know, incredibly important. And that gives you a confidence starter, and it gives you a start in the industry that a lot of people don't have. And I'm just, you know, surprised and grateful to have had it, I think. So
0: well, that confidence, I think, is it one thing to say you're confident to go on stage and perform? It's one thing to say that I'm going to put this song forward and be confident there.
3: Yeah.
0: But another type of confidence, which is important, particularly as you've mentioned for young musicians starting out in the industry, is the confidence to say no or yes and.
3: Exactly. Yeah, I think for me, like, this experience is, going into it, I was really kind of like, what if, like, you know, they like the song but they don't like me as much, and so like I have to change who I am to fit this. And you know, you're always, it's hard to be a musician, like constantly I'm on my like TikTok, my social media, and people are posting like, hey, I wrote this, and it's like the most beautiful, incredible song that I've ever seen, and they've got like 10 likes and or something like that, and you're like, that, it's not fair. It makes me frustrated. Like, you're always trying to promote them however, you know, however much I can, and that's just me, you know. But yeah, I think the confidence in being able to say this is who I am and I don't want this to be put on me is something that I've been able to have with this support from Rock Club, because it was very much about myself, my authenticity, and a lot of new artists don't always get that in the industry. You know, we know all the horror stories mm-hmm. of young musicians and young women in the industry as well, especially. It's really important thing to talk about. But yeah, with this program, I was able to have that, like, hey, this is what I want. I don't want this. This is not my sound. This is not who I am. And I had good support that came from a professional background that was, you know, made me feel understood and recognized, I guess, if that makes sense.
0: It does make sense. Yeah. Where can people find out more information about you?
3: So, yes, I mean, follow me on like my Spotify, or I'm not really not sure how Spotify works. It's always like your monthly listeners and then it's like your followers. And I'm like, I don't know what that really means. But yeah, I'm on Spotify. My name is Maya Fish. It's the same. That's the name I was given. It's the name I'm going out into the music world with. So yeah, follow me on Spotify. I'm on Instagram, TikTok, all of those things. My YouTube as well as Maya Fish. You should go there and watch the video, the music video, because like so incredible people are involved in that. Like not to mention Rari, Toon, Lisa, Hannah, like all of the team at Two Steps Twice, and also all my friends, my dancer friends who came in and were a part of this video and part of this process. So it was a real cross collaboration of incredible Luxembourgish art and also, you know, a couple of people from London, from Switzerland, some international names.
0: Who'll get you with your phone book?
3: Yeah, I was like, oh, I know other people. And yeah, please go watch that on my YouTube because it's I'm really proud of it. And I'm proud of the people that were involved in it as well. So,
0: please then go ahead and introduce your song, the first play for us here on RTL Today Radio.
3: Okay, so this is If I Fall by Maya Fish. Please enjoy.

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5: Nick Drake and Hazy Jane. It's Hazy Jane 2, however, the sequel. One of the tunes that Maya Fish suggested we give a spin.

0: Nick Drake with Hazy Jane 2, and you heard Maya Fish, the brand new single, If I Fall. Thank you very much to Maya for having come in to speak to us about her achievements thus far, winning the Rock Lab Songwriting Accelerator Program Boost. We'll hear more from Maya as the career goes on, and I'm sure it will. And this is accidental. We didn't mean to put in Mary Jane straight after Hazy Jane, but we've done it, and you can link the two together if you like. It's Good Neighbours.
1: Hey babe, what's your name?
0: 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It's 93.3 FM. It's the only frequency you need, really. DAB Plus, set those to this station too. And put us online in the favourites bar, please.

0: Kremlin case this morning, following controversy surrounding the removal of Russian oligarch Mikhail Friedman from the European Union's sanctions list. MPs are expecting a detailed explanation from the government on how the decision was reached to delist Friedman. More than 1,500 people pedaled a total of 44,614 kilometres during the Luxembourg Transplant Indoor Cycling Event at Lux Expo yesterday, smashing the previous world record and raising awareness for organ donation. The 17th edition of the event aimed to set a new Guinness World Record for the longest distance cycled collectively indoors in 8 hours. Rail passengers travelling between Belgium and Luxembourg are being warned of potential disruptions to cross-border train services, as a national protest day has been called by several Belgian trade unions. Passengers are advised to check the CFL website before travelling. In other news, France's high school students today begin a new stage of their campaign for improved conditions, hoping to maintain the momentum with a fresh wave of demonstrations. New protests, scheduled for Tuesday, could be a turning point in the movement, which the government hopes is already winding down. Meanwhile, a fire has destroyed the French capital's oldest covered food market. The Marché Couvert des Enfants Rouges in the Marais district is a popular street food venue that has existed since 1615. Finally, the European Union will cap imports of hybrid vehicles from China to 350,000 a year, a senior EU official said today, after Brussels and Beijing agreed to moderate such exports. Turning now to sport. Freshly crowned China Open champion Zheng Qinwen withdrew today from her home tournament in Wuhan, citing fatigue and a right shoulder injury. Zheng and Mira Andreeva join a growing list of high-profile Wuhan absentees that also includes world number one Elena Rybakina, last year's Wuhan champion Coco Gauff, and reigning Wimbledon champion Linda Noskova. And Bryce Turang homered, and Milwaukee's bullpen kept the Los Angeles Dodgers' potent bats in check on Sunday as the Brewers triumphed 2-1 in Game 1 of baseball's National League Championship Series. For more on these stories and for all the latest news, head to rtltoday.lu.
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2: Raiffeisen, the bank that belongs to its members.
0: Once any remaining fog clears off, the rest of the day should be mostly sunny and dry, with expected high temperatures of between 14 and 16 degrees. At the moment, it's 11 degrees.
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3: Thank you very much, Vanessa. 3 minutes after 11, let's have a look at the traffic details. Speed checks this morning in Elvange on the Rue de Vintrange, in Vauvelange on the Rue de Perlet, and this afternoon in Klein-Bettingen on the Rue Kehler. In terms of the roadways on the A6 passing through the Belgian border currently and into and through Arlon, obviously that route, we've got 4 or 5 minutes worth of delays, as we do on the N4 through Esch-Bourgat and Esch-Lalonge. On the N56, the Rue de Strasbourg and the Église Zude in the city, we've got minor delays building up there. A broken down vehicle reported on the A6 currently between Cessange and Gasparish will be causing some delays. Please head to rtltoday.lu/mobility for all other info.
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0: Playing at Den Atelier later this year, Jay Bernard, Love Is On My Mind. It's a tune. I'm not sure I've seen somebody wear a loose-fitting suit quite as well as Jay does either. I would try, but most of my suits these days seem to be tighter than I expected. My first terrible joke of the show. Vanessa Phelan is feeling it.
1: Oh man, I really am.
0: Because?
1: Well, I tried my hand, well, my feet really.
0: Yes.
1: Well, and your hand, because you
0: used
1: your hands at Gaelic football yesterday.
0: Mm-hmm.
1: And when I say I do not exercise, like, I mean, cleaning the house, going up and down the stairs, walking, but intense exercise I have not done in many's a year. And I am struggling to get from A to B today.
0: And the only thing is, it's probably going to get worse.
1: As the day goes on.
0: Well, because of Dom's delayed onset muscle soreness.
1: Oh, man.
0: Yeah, muscle memory helps you through a lot, right?
1: Yeah.
0: And sheer determination, which I'm sure you have in spades.
1: Well, I had no muscle memory for this, okay? Right. It's not soccer. You use your hands.
0: Yeah.
1: So, yeah, it was a challenge to make my body move and my brain tell it what to do that it's not used to doing.
0: Yeah. Did you, because you don't swear, famously. You're not a sweary person. You swear a bit, but not
1: I swear.
0: But not so much in the studios and things. You're one of the more polite people here. I'm more of a swear box. Sam is a swear box. Meredith, we know, is the swear queen. Right? However, I can imagine on a sporting field, you might get a touch sweary.
1: I'm not great and never was at team sports at like getting aggressive and getting in there. Like if the ball's coming and I think I can catch it, I will try, but I am no good in attack. Like if someone's got it, I'm like, good luck, hope you get it, even if they're not on my team.
0: Oh no.
1: But hopefully I will find that within me.
0: Yeah. It'll happen, surely. I mean, it'll be just like watching Luke Skywalker. Learn his powers.
1: Yes.
0: And eventually...
1: May the force be with you.
0: If you've got a Yoda around you, then maybe, I don't know, some old wizened little thing that's on the side giving you some instructions? No?
1: No.
0: What about a story then that you've got today to tell us?
1: So there is an article up on our website about workplace privacy.
0: I read this one with interest.
1: Yes. So apparently a few years ago in 2022, an open WhatsApp window became central to a case before the Court of Cassation. When an employer accessed an employee's work computer, well, they said that they needed to back up professional files, but a WhatsApp window was left open, and they then used what was in these WhatsApps as a way to basically
0: What is private,
1: fire
0: what
1: them.
0: Is public?
1: Yeah. So if you're curious, have a look at that.
0: It is interesting, really, the lines between what is yours and what isn't. I mean, I read the article briefly and saw that because it's on your work computer, you should be separating things and protecting yourself, and which you might not think you have to do because it should be clear what is private and professional and, the distinction between the two. But in court...
1: Yeah,
0: you don't
1: If it's on a company device, then it's company property.
0: I mean, ideally, on company materials, you probably should avoid doing those things.
1: Use your phone.
0: For example.
1: It's a company phone as well.
0: But, you know, people can, you know, lapse and with no malintent or, you know, cruel intentions, to use a better phrase, can get themselves in a bit of trouble.
1: Like the movie.
0: If they don't.
1: I don't know what was in these WhatsApps now.
0: Oh, you
1: I'm really
0: can imagine.
1: Curious.
0: I mean, for example, I don't want to say that I've seen such things in this workplace or another, but it might be a little bit of slagging off a manager, for example, or questioning some routines or some procedures.
1: Never put anything in writing.
0: Or try not to, at the very least. Just say it out loud on a microphone and see what happens there.
1: Yeah.
0: What tune are we playing for you today?
1: So I had a very, very Irish weekend. I was at a FESH, which is an Irish dancing competition, for those of you who don't know, in Heidelberg. And then I played Gaelic football. So I thought, show me some German Kennedy or Hosier today.
0: We can do that for sure. Anybody else wants a tune played, you know the number by now. And if you don't, put this one in your phone and store it as professional. 621-52-5000.

0: Head On Backwards from Wine Lips, who've got a little bit of the hives about them. And Arthur Hill's Orange Wine. And I was educated on what orange wine was just a week ago, and I've forgotten already. I'll have to trawl through the WhatsApps, the professional ones. Joy Crooks with Raven Lene. We've got the Mysterines and the Slow Country. First, though, it's this. Louder, every Monday evening at 10 p.m. Hosted by Ethan Carey. 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

0: The Mysterines with Dangerous, and Alison being kind enough to go back through the messages on WhatsApp. It was only about eight of them ago. Here we go, Steps. Orange wine is a type of white wine made by leaving white grape skins and seeds in contact with the juice during fermentation, just like making a red wine. Yes, I've been educated again. That means I'll have forgotten by tomorrow. One of my current faves from the slow country. It's Through Your Teeth, taking us in to the traffic update at 11:30.
1: The sound of spirits creaking in the walls. 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
2: 11:31 and time to look at the traffic information on the M31 through Differdange and Niederkorn, 3 or 4 minutes worth of delays. On the A6 passing through the Belgian border through Vela and Stockholm, we have speeds at 20 kilometres per hour, which doesn't normally mean that much of an issue. 2 kilometres worth of slowdown and an additional 10 minutes on your journey. On the CR191 between the roundabout for Belval and Belval Sud, we've got 6 to 7 minutes worth of delays. On the B40 by Belval Université and Belval Gare, 3 or 4 minutes worth of delays. On the B7 between Edelbrook and Erpeldange, a broken down vehicle there, causing lanes to be blocked and some delay, 2.6 kilometres worth at the moment. Please head to rtltoday.lu/mobility for all other info.
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What's on your mind from The Marlowes? You've heard LP, Katy Perry, and of course, Four Non-Blondes. Had a message in from Isabel, whom we helped, not got in, but we helped get Isabel to her first concert ever, and that was to attend Placebo's show at the Rockall. We've asked how it went, and apparently it was a wonderful show. Lots of emotions, lots of older stuff played, of course, because it was an anniversary tour, and plenty of things that Isabel enjoyed. It does mean, however, though, that she's going to be attending a lot more concerts now, having been bitten by the concert bug. I'm going for something different today, she says. Not Placebo for once. I'm choosing Enjoy the Silence by Depeche Mode, another one of the greatest bands of all time. You're not wrong, Isabel. You're not wrong. RTL Today Radio, The Lunchbox with Stephen Stepslow. 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

0: Enjoy the silence from Depeche Mode. 36 years old, that tune. Remains absolutely incredible, as chosen by Isabel. Hosier and Why Would You Be Loved is the next one that was requested, kind of, by Vanessa, who wanted some Irish-sounding tunes.
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0: Still got bits on the way from Rufus and Chaka Khan, and we got some Slater too. Then at 12 noon, of course, Vanessa back with the news. Why Would You Be Loved from Hosier.

Hozier, Why Would You Be Loved, and Rufus and Chaka Khan's Ain't Nobody, and Slater, Brand New Chanel's, take us in to the news at the top of this hour. After which, we're giving you a chance to win tickets to go and see David Duchovny perform at the Rockhall, as put on by Den Atelier. If you're a fan of David's music, and indeed what he has done in the music and TV world, make sure you stay tuned to get yourself in with a chance of winning a pair of tickets to that upcoming show.

0: The government faced new turbulence today when a key minister from its junior coalition partner unexpectedly quit and criticised attacks from the Chancellor's party. The resignation of Berbel Bas of the centre-left SPD comes amid tensions within the government as the coalition struggles to agree welfare reforms, Merz's poll ratings languish and the far-right AfD's popularity soars. Turning now to sport. Manchester City silenced a hostile Liverpool crowd in their first match since being found guilty of breaching Premier League financial regulations, but there is a deep sense of uncertainty over what it actually means. Enzo Maresca's men are top of the table with 6 wins out of 6 after their impressive 3-0 win at Anfield on Sunday, but those points could count for nothing unless City are successful in their appeal against the findings of an independent commission that found them guilty of more than 100 breaches of Premier League rules. For more on these stories and for all the latest news, head to rtltoday.lu.
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2: Raiffeisen, the bank that belongs to its members.
0: The rest of the afternoon is due to be mostly sunny and dry, with expected high temperatures of between 14 and 16 degrees. At the moment, it's 15 degrees.
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3: We have some traffic congestion on the A6 between Hondelange and Arlon in Belgium, of course, and also on the N56 between the Rue de Strasbourg and Luxembourg Église Sud. Speed check this afternoon in Klein-Bettingen, that is on the Rue Carla.
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0: to the second hour of the afternoon session here on RTL Today Radio. Ben in for Lucy today. That is Bicep with Saw, a track called Air. Right then, we have lots of good music on the way. We've got some Alanis Morissette. We've also got some Beach Boys and some Sampa the Great as well. But next up, this from Janelle Monáe.
1: Monáe, left foot.

From 1966, it's the Beach Boys with God Only Knows. 16 minutes after 2 o'clock, you are listening to RTL Today Radio. It is the afternoon session right the way through until 3 o'clock. Next up, this from 1995, Alanis Morissette.

So that is Fontaine's DC with a track called Marianne. Just over half an hour of this edition of the afternoon session to go. We'll wrap it up at 3 o'clock and hand over to Tom. This is Mark Morrison with Return of the Mac.

by your bed bugs a good night. Your time is up now, so goodbye. And I don't trust a that lies. Uppercut to the chin, that's right.

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1: Right then, there's an accident on the A3 between Doudelange and the French border. That's an accident on the A3 between Doudelange and the French border, so avoid that area if you can. Got some traffic congestion also on the A3 between Bettenberg and Zufchen, and also on the N7 between Béroudange and Beggen. Speed check this afternoon in Klein-Bettingen, that is on the Rue Carla. That's your traffic.
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0: Just coming up to 20 minutes before 3 o'clock. That means 20 minutes of the afternoon session still to go before we hand over to Tom at the top of the hour. That was Todd Terry All Stars with Get Down. On the way next, we've got some Royal Otis.
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0: So that is Royal Otis, the Australian duo, with their track called Moody. Right, next up is a track released back in 2002. It's by Christina Aguilera featuring Redman. This is called Dirty.
1: Ah, dirty. Nasty. Too dirty to clean my act up. Yeah. If you ain't dirty, you ain't.

So that is just about it from me for today. Thanks very much for staying tuned to the afternoon session here on RTL Today Radio. Lucy will be back tomorrow from 1 right the way through until 3. Enjoy the rest of your afternoon. Tom is here from 3. I'm going to leave you with one final track, and it is this one from New Order. I'll see ya.

0: is 3 p.m.
1: I'm Vanessa Phelan with the latest news, sports, and weather. The Grand Ducal Police have advised that missing person Dragan Gavrilovic, who had not been seen since the 7th of October, has been found. In conversation with RTL this morning, Greens MP Maris Sehovic criticised the government for failing to act decisively in the face of a major migration fraud scandal and for presenting a state budget he described as out of touch with the current crisis. In international news, a head teacher and a member of the teaching staff have been injured in a shooting at a middle school in Aubagne in southern France. Police have arrested a 14-year-old and said that a third person was grazed in the shooting. The lives of the principal and

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1: And here is your latest RTL Today news at sports and weather with me, John Baker. Green Party MP Meris Sehovic, speaking with RTL earlier, criticised the government's budget as being fair weather, saying it remains disconnected from public crises. He argues that the administration is cutting essential funds for future-focused investments and environmental

initiatives while favouring high earners. Luxembourg's opposition parties, including the LSAP, the Greens and the Left, are demanding stronger measures against Israel, including a complete arms embargo and settlement goods ban. The Chamber of Deputies is scheduled to debate these proposals on Thursday. Salaried employment has increased slightly in the duchy, driven by robust job growth in the public sector, according to recent static data. While public administration and financial services saw notable hiring gains, the construction sector recorded minor job losses. In international news, Pakistani authorities have detained hundreds of members of Imran Khan's party as a protest movement in support of the jailed former prime minister appears to falter. The detentions followed the central government's imposition of emergency rule on Sunday in Khyber Pakhtunkhwa, the provincial stronghold of Khan's Pakistan Tehreek-e-Insaf party, after major protests demanding the former premier's release. A 14-year-old student has been arrested following a shooting at a middle school in Aubagne in France. The headmaster and a teacher sustained non-life-threatening injuries from a hunting rifle before school staff subdued the teenager. The motive for the attack remains unknown. NATO's top military commander, US General Alexis Grinkin,

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6:51, that is Phoebe Bridgers with Lost Boys on 93.3 FM. We have time for just a handful more tunes before we call it quits after the 7 o'clock news. Here's your last reminder, by the way, that we're giving away two tickets to David Duchovny, who's playing at Rock Hall in a week on Monday, the 19th of October. If you'd like a chance to win two tickets to that show, do get in touch at 621-525-5000 on WhatsApp. Tell us the name of his character on X-Files and include your name and your email address for a chance.

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2: It is indeed, Tom, and here are the latest RTL Today news at sports and weather. The Automobile Club of Luxembourg is hosting a second-hand child car seat bazaar on the 17th of October, featuring safety-inspected seats in Bertrange and Ingeldorf. Attendees must bring cash for purchases, and seat prices are set between 50 and 150 euros. Salary jobs increased by 0.4% in the last quarter and 1.6% year-on-year, driven largely by public sector growth. Meanwhile, construction employment saw a slight decline of 0.1%, and cross-border employment outpaced resident hiring. Green Party MP Meris Sehovic, speaking with RTL earlier, criticised the government's budget as being fair weather, saying it remains disconnected from public crises. He argues that the administration is cutting funds for future-focused investments and environmental initiatives while favouring high earners. In international news, the UK Prime Minister has declared the current post-Brexit relationship with the EU as not good enough for Britain, emphasising the need to boost economic growth and control illegal immigration. A UK-EU summit has been scheduled in Brussels for next month to address these diplomatic relations. French student protests regarding poor school conditions have persisted for a third week, resulting in 130 high school closures, while President Emmanuel Macron has appealed for calm. The unrest has escalated into violent clashes, causing injuries and numerous arrests ahead of planned nationwide demonstrations, alongside a separate middle school shooting that injured two staff members. Pakistani authorities have detained hundreds of members of Imran Khan's party as a protest movement in support of the jailed former prime minister appeared to falter. The detentions followed the central government's imposition of emergency rule on Sunday in Khyber Pakhtunkhwa, the provincial stronghold of Khan's Pakistan Tehreek-e-Ansaf party, after major protests demanding the former premier's release. In sports, tennis first, and Carlos Alcaraz fell to Zizou Bergs in straight sets at the Shanghai Masters today as the 39th-ranked Belgian beat the second-seeded Spanish star 7-5, 7-6 in the third round to land the tournament's biggest upset yet, and will play Tommy Paul next. And finally, Manchester City silenced a hostile Liverpool crowd in their first match since being found guilty of breaching Premier League financial regulations, but there is a deep sense of uncertainty over what it actually means. Enzo Maresca's men are top of the table with 6 wins out of 6 after their impressive 3-0 win at Anfield yesterday. For more on these stories, news, updates and much more, head on over to rtltoday.lu. Taking a look at the weather now, it has been a bright and sunny afternoon with just the faintest whisper of a cloud here and there. The temperature has already started to drop and is currently 14 degrees. It will bottom out at 10 overnight. Tomorrow is going to be cloudy from the off with rain showers during the morning and then returning in the evening.

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0: when you come to pick me up. Do you under the bam, under the boo, under those bamboo trees, with you just jingling and jangling.
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